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1: Happy Bruce Day to us.
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5: Cloudy through this evening, temperature falling to around 5 by midnight tonight, chance of showers this evening as well. Overnight tonight, cloud, showers, and the risk of a thunderstorm, temperature holding steady at around plus 5. Showers and thunderstorms tomorrow morning, and then cloudy the rest of the day tomorrow, high of about 12 in the afternoon.
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0: The Bruce comes alive at 5 every weekday afternoon after the 5 o'clock news. 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
0: Bruce County weather.
8: Cloudy with the chance of showers through this evening. Temperature falling to around 5 by midnight tonight. Overnight tonight, more cloud, showers, and the risk of a thunderstorm. Temperature is going to hold steady near 5. The showers and thunderstorms will continue into tomorrow morning. Mostly cloudy tomorrow afternoon and a high of around 12.
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8: Cloudy through this evening, temperature falling to around 5 by midnight tonight, chance of showers this evening as well. Overnight tonight, cloud, showers, and the risk of a thunderstorm, temperature holding steady at around plus 5. Showers and thunderstorms tomorrow morning, and then cloudy the rest of the day tomorrow, high of about 12 in the afternoon.
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0: 91.9 North, 97.9 South, The Bruce. From Boundary Peak 187 to Cape Spear, Newfoundland, sea to shining sea, Canada, pumping out some of the best rock in the world. The Bruce champions Canadian independent music, including Indigenous and Bruce County musicians. 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
5: Cloudy with the chance of showers through this evening. Temperature falling to around 5 by midnight tonight. Overnight tonight, more cloud, showers, and the risk of a thunderstorm. Temperature's going to hold steady near 5. The showers and thunderstorms will continue into tomorrow morning. Mostly cloudy tomorrow afternoon and a high of around 12.
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0: Bruce County weather.
5: Cloudy through this evening. Temperature falling to around 5 by midnight tonight. Chance of showers this evening as well. Overnight tonight, cloud, showers, and the risk of a thunderstorm. Temperature holding steady at around plus 5. Showers and thunderstorms tomorrow morning, and then cloudy the rest of the day. Tomorrow, high of about 12 in the afternoon.
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0: Bruce County weather.
6: Cloudy with the chance of showers through this evening. Temperature falling to around 5 by midnight tonight. Overnight tonight, more cloud, showers, and the risk of a thunderstorm. Temperature is going to hold steady near 5. The showers and thunderstorms will continue into tomorrow morning. Mostly cloudy tomorrow afternoon and a high of around 12.
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0: Bruce County weather.
5: Cloudy through this evening, temperature falling to around 5 by midnight tonight, chance of showers this evening as well. Overnight tonight, cloud showers and the risk of a thunderstorm, temperature holding steady at around plus 5. Showers and thunderstorms tomorrow morning and then cloudy the rest of the day. Tomorrow, high of about 12 in the afternoon.
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0: Bruce County weather.
5: Cloudy with the chance of showers through this evening. Temperature falling to around 5 by midnight tonight. Overnight tonight, more cloud, showers, and the risk of a thunderstorm. Temperature is going to hold steady near 5. The showers and thunderstorms will continue into tomorrow morning. Mostly cloudy tomorrow afternoon and a high of around 12.
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0: Bruce County weather.
3: Cloud and showers with the risk of a thunderstorm this morning. Mostly cloudy this afternoon, high of 12 degrees. Cloudy with a chance of showers overnight tonight, low near plus 5. Cloudy with a chance of showers for tomorrow as well, and a high of 13.
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0: Bruce County Weather.
6: Cloud and showers for this morning, along with the risk of a thunderstorm. Mostly cloudy this afternoon, high of about 12. Clouds continuing throughout this evening and overnight tonight with the chance of showers and a low of plus 5. More cloud and showers through the day tomorrow and a high of 13.
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0: Bruce County weather.
5: Cloud and showers with the risk of a thunderstorm this morning. Mostly cloudy this afternoon, high of 12 degrees. Cloudy with a chance of showers overnight tonight, low near plus 5. Cloudy with a chance of showers for tomorrow as well, and a high of 13.
0: From the tip of the peninsula to that pointy part at the bottom near Teeswater, people of the Bruce, mate! Oh, crap. I mean, unite! 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
0: Bruce County Weather.
5: Cloud and showers for this morning, along with the risk of a thunderstorm. Mostly cloudy this afternoon, high of about 12. Clouds continuing throughout this evening and overnight tonight with the chance of showers and a low of plus 5. More cloud and showers through the day tomorrow and a high of 13.
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0: Bruce County weather.
6: Cloud and showers with the risk of a thunderstorm this morning. Mostly cloudy this afternoon, high of 12 degrees. Cloudy with a chance of showers overnight tonight, low near plus 5. Cloudy with the chance of showers for tomorrow as well, and a high of 13.
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0: Bruce County Weather.
6: Cloud and showers for this morning, along with the risk of a thunderstorm. Mostly cloudy this afternoon, high of about 12. Clouds continuing throughout this evening and overnight tonight with the chance of showers and a low of plus 5. More cloud and showers through the day tomorrow and a high of 13.
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0: Bruce County weather.
6: Cloud and showers with the risk of a thunderstorm this morning. Mostly cloudy this afternoon, high of 12 degrees. Cloudy with a chance of showers overnight tonight, low near plus 5. Cloudy with a chance of showers for tomorrow as well, and a high of 13.
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0: Bruce County weather.
6: Cloud and showers for this morning, along with the risk of a thunderstorm. Mostly cloudy this afternoon, high of about 12. Clouds continuing throughout this evening and overnight tonight with the chance of showers and a low of plus 5. More cloud and showers through the day tomorrow and a high of 13.
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0: Bruce County weather.
6: Cloud and showers with the risk of a thunderstorm this morning. Mostly cloudy this afternoon, high of 12 degrees. Cloudy with a chance of showers overnight tonight, low near plus 5. Cloudy with a chance of showers for tomorrow as well, and a high of 13.
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6: Bruce County Weather.
7: Cloud and showers for this morning, along with the risk of a thunderstorm. Mostly cloudy this afternoon, high of about 12. Clouds continuing throughout this evening and overnight tonight with the chance of showers and a low of plus 5. More cloud and showers through the day tomorrow and a high of 13.
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Push the pawn right through the pass. And this one's for the silence and the questions that it brings. And the smell of time and the reverence.

0: 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The Bruce. From Boundary Peak 187 to Cape Spear, Newfoundland. Sea to shining sea, Canada. Pumping out some of the best rock in the world. The Bruce champions Canadian independent music, including Indigenous and Bruce County musicians. 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
0: Bruce County weather.
3: Cloud and showers with the risk of a thunderstorm this morning. Mostly cloudy this afternoon, high of 12 degrees. Cloudy with a chance of showers overnight tonight, low near plus 5. Cloudy with a chance of showers for tomorrow as well, and a high of 13.
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0: Bruce County weather.
4: Cloud and showers for this morning, along with the risk of a thunderstorm. Mostly cloudy this afternoon, high of about 12. Clouds continuing throughout this evening and overnight tonight with the chance of showers and a low of plus 5. More cloud and showers through the day tomorrow and a high of 13.
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1: Good morning. It's 6 o'clock. I'm Matt Hermes. Walkerton Sacred Heart High School was the winner of the Nuclear Innovation Institute's fourth annual Science Olympics. 17 schools gathered at the Institute's Advanced Technology Campus in Tiverton last Friday for the event, which involved challenges in physics, biology, chemistry, math, and more. The students on the winning team from Sacred Heart are Jacob Conway, Seth Dipple, Joel Montag, and Sam Smith. The annual Owen Sound District Chamber of Commerce Senior Lifestyle and Leisure Show was held yesterday at the Harry Lumley Bayshore Community Center. 50 exhibitors of a variety of services and products for seniors attracted a large gathering throughout the day. The Federal Conservative Party's Shadow Minister for Seniors, King Vaughan MP Anna Roberts, was among those in attendance.
2: What I'm hearing is they want to be able to stay in their communities. How do we allow them to stay in their communities if we don't change the affordability crisis?
1: New numbers show less than half of Canadians have high life satisfaction. The report from StatsCan shows 46% of Canadians reported high satisfaction with life. The highest numbers were reported in Quebec, while the lowest life satisfaction numbers were in Alberta, Ontario, and Saskatchewan. And American coffee chain Dunkin' Donuts is coming back to Canada. Canadian restaurant operator Foodtastic says it signed a master franchising agreement to bring the brand north of the border again. The first locations are expected to open later this year. Dunkin' once had hundreds of Canadian locations, but ceased operations in our country in 2018. That's a look at the news. Now on to sports.
3: I'm RJ Brighthead. Here's the morning sports. Buffalo got a lucky bounce off the glass to tie the game, and Zach Benson scored the winner on his 21st birthday to beat Montreal 3-2 and tie that series at 2. The Golden Knights needed overtime to take a 3-2 series lead on the Ducks. Vegas reportedly denied Edmonton permission to speak with Bruce Cassidy. The Oilers will have some questions to answer because Chris Knobloch is still their head coach. Sidney Crosby has joined Canada at the World Championships. PWHL Montreal eliminated Minnesota, so for the first time a Canadian team will win the Walter Cup. The Victoire host Ottawa in Game 1 tomorrow. Kitchener swept Barrie to win the OHL Championship. NBA San Antonio went up 3-2 on Minnesota. The Toronto Tempo will go for their first ever WNBA win tonight when they host Seattle. And the Blue Jays lost to Tampa in extra innings to fall 10.5 games back of the Rays. Jays will try to avoid the sweep tonight. That's sports. The forecast is next.
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1: Cloudy with a chance of some showers today and a high of 9. Tonight cloudy, still a chance of showers and a low of 4. A mix of sun and cloud tomorrow and 11. Friday, some sun, some cloud, and up to 18. Right now it's 11 in Port Elgin. I'm Matt Hermes. 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

0: joke was a morning show. But let's just say the wind is in their sails every day. Loggie and Bruffer on the Bruce.
1: Oh, a little fart joke early in the morning.
2: Yeah, first. Speaking of which, Brian.
1: Yeah.
2: Speaking of which, science asking a big question here.
1: Mm-hmm.
2: Here's the question. If somebody passes gas in an operating room, does that contaminate the sterile environment?
1: Well, challenge accepted.
2: All right. A nurse asked a doctor. He said, well, you know what? Good question. So teamed up with a microbiologist, conducted an unusual experiment involving Petri dishes.
1: How come nobody calls me when we're doing fart experiments? Like, I could make a whole second career out of it, being part of a scientific study.
2: I think it's probably a quantity thing.
1: Too much of a good thing?
2: Too much of a good thing?
1: Thank God you're stuffy today, I'll tell you that.
2: So the test had two conditions. One where the subject was clothed,
1: uh-huh.
2: And one where they, well, they weren't clothed.
1: There I don't know how many times that, you know, people in an operating room are not clothed. I mean, it's not Grey's Anatomy.
2: Well, I mean, they wanted to get ready.
1: I guess double check.
2: Less protected. Let's put it that way. Less protected.
1: Out and free and breezy.
2: The results. When the subject was clothed, the Petri dish showed no signs of bacteria, but in the unclothed scenario, bacteria did appear, likely carried by airflow and skin contact. But here's the thing. Here's the thing, Brian. You know, I don't think it's a panic situation, because people are farting around you all the time. Sometimes silent but deadly, right? Sometimes you don't even know.
1: Know it or not.
2: Like me, happening. there's no smell to my farts anymore.
1: Yeah. Bruff has, since COVID, has no sense of smell, so he thinks his farts don't smell now.
2: Is that what it is?
1: You got to get your sinuses checked, not just butt.
2: Everyone likes their own what?
1: Brande. We were talking last week, what was something about in surgery? And I can't remember what it was, but all I can think is that Junior Mint, that Seinfeld, that he was eating in the gallery, and it went inside the guy, and it miraculously hurt him. Healed the guy who had the surgery.
2: I healed you.
1: The doctor didn't go well, but something miraculous. Junior Mint?
2: Junior Mint. Cloudy showers, high today, 9.
1: Looking not bad as we head towards the long weekend.
2: Big 2-4 weekend this weekend.
1: Yeah, 2 for 2 for...

0: Station, thumbs in. Longy and Bruffer on the Bruce.
1: Patio lanterns, eh?
2: Those
1: you get those out this weekend?
3: Dude, actually,
1: weekend?
3: Shout out to my son who, for Mother's Day, he was working all on Mother's Day. And then he said, I'm off early next week. If you buy, I can either buy Mama a gift, and I know he doesn't have a lot of money, or he said, if you go get a bunch of mulch, I'll mulch the gardens for you. So yesterday he did the mulching of the gardens, and I put out, I have this little palm tree with that lights up. I put that out with a couple of pieces of the driftwood.
1: Well, you're ahead of the game for the May 2-4 week.
3: Yeah, yeah. I am shocked. It looks a little suddenly better for the patio lanterns to be on.
1: Oh, and very nice. Very nice.
3: I moved my fridge around. You know how my winter of my beer fridge comes in the house, comes into the basement? Because you can't leave your beer fridge out all winter outside.
1: Oh, you take it right inside.
3: So I bring the fridge right around to the basement. So I moved that around just the other day as well. So now it's out on the deck again where it belongs.
1: Wonderful.
3: I know I'm ready, but then
1: you've only got three kicks to go through.
3: I
1: think you could do it, Brian. I have full confidence in you. I got to live vicariously through you.
3: Well, and your liver. We're going to get a keg and head out to the campground this weekend.
1: Oh, nice.
3: And we've already got the brisket. Because Sobeys had a great sale on.
1: So that's what you're going to do with the brisket.
3: So the brisket's going on this May 2-4 weekend. Sorry, everybody, you can't come. It's a good brisket size, but we've already got a lot of invites.
1: Oh, it's not a general invite.
3: It's not a general invite for everybody.
1: That's a big brisket.
3: It's a big brisket, but my son, I said, my son, you're going to smoke it, and then he's invited most of his crew to come enjoy it.
1: Well, maybe they heard smoke it and they thought something else.
3: Well, that there might be. Maybe.
1: So we've got the soundtrack for you.
3: Okay, for the weekend? Sure, we do.
1: Sure.
3: Yeah, that is the two for four weekend.
1: Right on, man.
3: Top of every hour, two in a row. For this 2-4 weekend.
1: Yeah, for those Brit UK bands.
3: Yeah,
1: right?
3: For those, and not invasion ones, but you know, Brits had a lot of invasions of music.
1: Yeah,
3: right? They had another generation one. Like, we'll hear of Oasis and,
1: there was that whole 90s explosion.
3: Yeah, U2, they're from the UK. So, you know, it's Victoria Day, long weekend. I'm so excited to have an extra day off.
1: I think because it's just been a long, hard winter.
3: And it still doesn't seem to be barely over. But
1: And I know this is the unofficial, you know, kickoff of the summer this weekend.
3: Here's the thing. Don't worry. By Friday, we're up to a mix of sun and cloud 18. 18 feels pretty good.
1: Yes.
3: We're going to touch into the 20s on Saturday and Sunday and definitely Monday, but the rain will come. It won't be like a sunny, beautiful weekend, but the temperatures will be nice enough to be
1: able to. I hope you're not yanking my chain.
3: Well, I am just the messenger passing along the information, Robert. Let's hope it's right.
1: I hope it's right. Cloudy and a chance of showers today. However, at a high 9.

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0: You probably missed Longy and Bruffer's good bit if there was one, but thanks for sticking around. Longy and Bruffer on the Bruce.
1: So a growing community of men worldwide is pursuing a process known as foreskin restoration.
2: Oh, that's the one.
1: To reverse the effects of neonatal circumcision. So participants use a combination of specialized tension devices and manual tugging techniques to trigger a biological response called mitosis.
2: Like the tugging part was all right for a minute, all right. But the rest of the part...
1: It's a technique, Brian. It's technique.
2: Do you know that thing? Have you ever broken a knuckle? And they hang your finger tied up.
1: I have never broken a bone in my life, but I know what you're talking about.
2: But you know, this is the mental picture.
1: Get that out of your head right now.
2: It's like a Chinese finger trap, but you're sticking your junk in it or something.
1: Come on, people haven't eaten breakfast yet.
2: And then hang it. You brought it up.
1: I know I did. You took it over the top. So the mechanical stress encourages the skin cells to stretch and divide, eventually growing new tissue that covers the glands of the penis. I'd be careful, though.
2: I'm twisting in my chair.
1: You may turn that foreskin into a 5-skin.
2: It's a 6-skin. It could go. Oh, it's gone. Oh,
1: guess who's back?
2: Wait.
1: 4-skin's back.
2: Why? I don't.
1: Why not?
2: I read somewhere last week that some people are having flashbacks to the surgery of it and stuff. And I don't think that's possible, but in their mind, they're the traumatic experience that was the snip job or
1: Brian,
2: something.
1: Brian, I can't remember what I had for supper last night, let alone my circumcision.
2: Like, settle down, guys. I was awake during the big V and it didn't bother me. Like, holy cow.
1: Oh, geez. You continue to brag about that.
2: I was a man.
1: That was your childbirth.
2: I was. That's right. I just took. Did I ever tell you? And we're not supposed to talk about this. I think there's been a company wide.
1: Well, then what the hell are you doing?
2: Well, I'm old now. The funniest thing was when the nurses came in, gown goes up, and they go, "Oh, got to get the player off the field." And they flipped it up and taped it to my belly. I swear to God, that's what happened. Get the player off the field.
1: I'm just gonna.

0: Like a temper tantrum in the grocery store?
1: Clean up on aisle 3 and 6, and then over to the baker's section.
0: Longy and proper.
1: Just kind of everywhere.
2: All right.
3: So here, you know the rumor. Woody Harrelson, Matthew McConaughey?
2: Yes.
3: The half-brothers in real life?
2: Half-brothers. It's kind of like Bill Barr and Bill Corrigan.
3: Yes.
2: Bill Burr.
3: Bill Burr.
2: Not Bill Murray. Kind of like the same thing. There's rumors, but it probably ain't.
3: It's not true, right? So they're going to make a show about that. Sort of, kind of. Woody says it's coming out this fall and compares it to Curb Your Enthusiasm.
2: You'll like that.
3: Oh, my goodness.
2: Because you like that one.
3: I hope he's not overpromising, because that's one of the great sitcoms all time.
2: But it'll be in Texas.
3: It'll be in Texas,
2: it's
3: yeah.
2: It's like Curb, but in Texas.
3: He says, we play ourselves, but everything's fictionalized. He says the show starts... Well, there's the, you know, that is similar to Curb.
2: Yeah.
3: He says the show starts with him coming to Texas to hang with Matthew, but once his bus is inside the gates of his ranch, it's not going to go anywhere. He said that was the concept, but that's what we've done for the first 8 episodes.
2: Show's called The Brothers.
3: It is, but it's on Apple TV. That's the one streaming service I haven't ripped off for my daughter. I don't have the password for that one yet, so I'll have to look into that.
2: Yeah, you want to get that one. See if you watch this. I wonder, is Woody back on the weed? I don't know.
3: I hope so.
2: Apparently they're both much better people. When they're
3: on
2: the base.
3: See, Matthew, he's tarps off and he plays the bongos when he's high. And I like
2: it's more
3: that.
2: Than tarps off, actually. It's, from what I heard, everything off.
3: Oh, everything off playing the bongos.
2: Yeah.
3: Be careful where you're slapping.
2: That might lead us into our next break, a Reddit list on the
3: question
2: weirdest...
3: Question du jour, Brian. Yeah. Question du jour.
2: All right. Put it to the... I've already got somebody going, ooh, stop, about our last break.
3: Yeah, no kidding.
2: Stop talking about the player off the field.
3: Yeah, exactly.
2: And but the question du jour then, and we'll address it next, because it's a big Reddit question.
3: We'll get the question.
2: Yep. What's the wildest non-sexual thing you've done in your birthday suit?
3: Wow.
2: What you've done in your birthday suit. That
3: Brian, your list would be tough to get through.
2: Yeah,
3: your list alone.
2: Like, I'm going to have to go probably down to about the 10th weirdest thing before I can even mention it on air.
3: Okay.
2: So, I mean,
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2: 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Disclose, get it?
3: Declose.
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0: The broadcast cream really does rise to the top. Longy and Bruffer on the Bruise.
1: The question du jour, Brian.
2: Question of the day, Bruffer, is, you want me to ask that one. What's the wildest non-sexual thing you've done in your birthday suit? This is going all over Reddit now.
1: All right. It's a Reddit rabbit hole. So somebody said they played a dancing game on Xbox Kinect Nude because they were home alone. It was a hot summer day. I hope it wasn't a leather chair.
2: That's true. Right? Well, yeah, they're up and out of their chair and moving around, I guess. This is one that I've definitely done, painted rooms at home. You don't get paint on your clothes.
1: I have painted a room naked before.
2: I
1: have.
2: It's so liberating.
1: It is liberating, and then you just jump in the shower.
2: Yeah, you don't have to worry about getting paint on your clothes because you get specks all over you. There's nothing wrong with that. Home improvements in the buff.
1: Yeah, scuba diving. I didn't know this. It's tradition. You do it nude on your 100th dive.
2: Yes, apparently.
1: Is that true? Any scuba divers out there, hit up the Elgin Jewelers text line at 519-389-9790. And by the way, hit up that and tell us your,
2: wildest non-sexual thing you've done in your birthday suit. I've heard that if you're a sailor and you cross the equator, you're supposed to go for a swim nude at the equator on the sailboat. Apparently, that's tradition. One guy said frying bacon because he lost a bet.
1: Okay.
2: Yeah.
1: Walking outside in the rain. What about hippie dancing outside in the rain, nude, right? With Stevie Nicks playing in the background?
2: That's good stuff. Somebody said riding a horse. No word if that was bareback
1: or
2: not.
1: Well, that's literally bareback.
2: But I think it was kind of bareback.
1: Swimming in the Everglades until I saw an alligator.
2: And one of my favorites that was online was dancing naked in front of a full-length mirror, admiring my recent weight loss. The only downside is now I'm banned from IKEA.
1: All right, Brian, go. You had a couple moments to think about this.
2: I'll go way down the...
1: Go way down the list.
2: I one time served drinks to a hot tub full of people. And here's the story, because it was a dark, dark, dark, dark night. It was after a stag and doe. Me, one other guy, and the rest, probably five or six females.
1: Yeah.
2: And being the gentleman, and it was all dark. We had all the lights off. You couldn't see anything. Until I walked over to the fridge that was about 6 feet away from the hot tub.
1: Don't tell me fridge light.
2: Fridge light! Oh. Opened up. Silhouette.
1: You bent over?
2: No, I didn't bend over, but the silhouette causes some... And then, of course, and then once
1: shadows.
2: And then once you start getting the cat calls, you're like, well, of course, I'll go back and get you another drink. I'm very flattered. Thank you very much.
1: Right.
2: There was a bit of a longy drink service going on
1: that's incredible.
2: They don't call you longy for nothing.
1: Because
2: of my last name.
1: I don't know if we have time for mine. And this isn't a personal nudity. I've actually got two here. Okay.
2: Yeah.
1: It's Nurses Week this week.
2: Right.
1: And my buddy Wanda, she's a nurse, she just posted this. 1 minute you're charting, next minute somebody's naked in the hallway.
2: I bet you, yeah.
1: So my story, you know that dance I do every year for Sparky and the gang,
2: absolutely,
1: the checkerboard, the hockey tournament?
2: Yeah.
1: So a long time ago with this dance, a team from Sunderland, they don't come anymore. Oh, my God. The funnest guys you've ever met in your life. And their wives, too. The whole thing is just ridiculous, right? And good friends of mine to this day.
2: Nice.
1: So picture this. The dance is upstairs at the Lions Head Arena. And you've been there.
2: I have.
1: So you look down at the ice level.
2: The ice level.
1: And during the dance, those lights are off on ice level for ambiance, right?
2: Yeah.
1: Well, all of a sudden, midway through the dance, bang, the lights all come on.
2: They're curling naked.
1: What's going on here? So every single member of the Sunderland team, out on the ice they go. And I think they used to call it the elephant walk or elephant skate or something like that. They're only wearing skates. And picture this, Brian. They've got their hand between their legs like that and holding the hand of the person behind them.
2: Okay,
1: so you
2: like
1: can't
2: a
1: really
2: chain.
1: See the stuff.
2: But
1: right?
2: Boy, the person behind you gets a full bent over.
1: So it's one long trunk. Hey? Then they took their skates off and then came through the dance.
2: I don't remember that on Disney on Ice.
1: Yeah. Oh.
2: What's your naked non-sexual story?
1: Yeah.
2: Text Linus.

0: 91.9 North, 97.9 South. The Bruce. It's a contest line, a conversation starter, a sophisticated futuristic mechanism to tell a DJ they messed up. 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A celebration, a recommendation, a helpful hint? 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Oh, and the text line number? 519-389-9790. 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
2: Good morning. It's 7 o'clock. I'm Matt Hermes. Walkerton Sacred Heart High School was the winner of the Nuclear Innovation Institute's 4th Annual Science Olympics. 17 schools gathered at the Institute's Advanced Technology Campus in Tiverton last Friday for the event, which involved challenges in physics, biology, chemistry, math, and more. The students on the winning team from Sacred Heart are Jacob Conaway, Seth Dipple, Joel Montag, and Sam Smith. Brockton Council wants to explore adding more safety regulations around e-scooters. A motion from Councillor Tim Elphick was passed during Brockton's meeting yesterday to have staff prepare a report regarding the use of e-scooters.
3: I think any one of us who are users of the road are also finding ourselves interacting with scooters, particularly with our young people in the community. We're seeing situations where they're either not wearing a helmet or traveling very quickly on the roadway.
2: The report from staff is expected to include recommendations to enhance e-scooter safety in Brockton and outline some appropriate locations for use. New numbers show less than half of Canadians have high life satisfaction. The report from StatsCan shows 46% of Canadians reported high satisfaction with life. The highest numbers were reported in Quebec, while the lowest life satisfaction numbers were in Alberta, Ontario, and Saskatchewan. And American coffee chain Dunkin' Donuts is coming back to Canada. Canadian restaurant operator Foodtastic says it signed a master franchising agreement to bring the brand north of the border again. The first locations are expected to open later this year. Dunkin' once had hundreds of Canadian locations, but ceased operations in our country in 2018. That's a look at the news. Now on to sports.
4: 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Here's the morning sports brought to you by RE/MAX. Buffalo got a lucky bounce off the glass to tie the game, and Zach Benson scored the winner on his 21st birthday to beat Montreal 3-2 and tie that series at 2. The Golden Knights needed overtime to take a 3-2 series lead on the Ducks. Vegas reportedly denied Edmonton permission to speak with Bruce Cassidy. The Oilers will have some questions to answer because Chris Knobloch is still their head coach. Sidney Crosby has joined Canada at the World Championships. PWHL Montreal eliminated Minnesota, so for the first time a Canadian team will win the Walter Cup. The Victoire host Ottawa in Game 1 tomorrow. Kitchener swept Barrie to win the OHL Championship. NBA San Antonio went up 3-2 on Minnesota. The Toronto Tempo will go for their first ever WNBA win tonight when they host Seattle. And the Blue Jays lost to Tampa in extra innings to fall 10.5 games back of the Rays. Jays will try to avoid the sweep tonight. Now, here's your local sports.
2: 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The weather's coming up next.
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1: Bruce County Weather.
2: Cloudy with a chance of some showers today and a high of 9. Tonight cloudy, still a chance of showers and a low of 4. A mix of sun and cloud tomorrow and 11. Friday, some sun, some cloud, and up to 18. Right now it's 11 in Port Elgin. I'm Matt Hermes. 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
1: Do they prefer beer? Not against experimentation. In the Longy and Shorty of it all.

0: that he passed away. He died at his home in Texas, where he was surrounded by family, including his kids, who loved him deeply. But I don't think anybody has hollered to such effect as Ogre did.
1: He did pretty good. My buddy Chris will be devastated. He loves Revenge of the Nerds. He loved David Carradine. Is Derek Carradine? Is he still alive?
0: Not David.
1: No.
0: One of the Carradines. Yeah.
1: Carradines, the guy who played the kind of ultimate nerd at the top of that. I think he was sick or died last year, maybe. But they're dropping. And Booger.
0: No,
1: my buddy Chris just loves that era.
0: Loves the Booger, does he?
1: Loves Revenge of the Nerds.
0: Anthony Edwards was in that. Robert Carradine.
1: That's it.
0: He did pass, didn't he?
1: I thought that he did last year or something. I remember talking about him on the air. It's hard to remember everything, but he loved Revenge of the Nerds. We had a buddy who actually was named after Ogre when we were younger. He was a friend of ours named Ogre, and that's who he was named after, the Revenge of the Nerds guy.
0: Are you kidding? That's awesome.
1: Good.
0: Robert Carradine, he just passed, actually, February 23 of this year.
1: Oh, wow, this year.
0: So there you go. Him and the Ogre in the same year.
1: We better protect Booger.
0: Protect the Booger.
1: Remember, Ogre was also in one of those fight movies with, like, Jean-Claude or
0: something. Bloodsport, I think.
1: Bloodsport.
0: Was it Bloodsport?
1: I think so. Yeah, they were over. Yeah, I think you got it right.
0: Yeah, I think so.
1: It was, like, somewhere in Asia fighting in this fight thing or whatever, and he was one of the fighters. I think he ended up killed, maybe, in that movie. It wasn't good. Yeah. But that was a good movie.
0: Yeah, so we got to pour one out for Donald Gibb.
1: Yes.
0: I mean, best known as Ogre.
1: He's Ogre. That's all he is.
0: Always Ogre.
1: For sure. By the way, April Wine here. Get your tickets on our website, rocktobruce.ca, for the Bruce County Bash, June 27th, so the Hampton Coliseum. 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
2: I will never get tired of that intro.
3: That's a good one.
2: Isn't that a good
3: we
2: one?
3: We just sing along
2: I
3: with
2: still,
3: that one.
2: I get comments on that, do you?
3: Yeah, every once in a while, yeah. Yeah.
2: Longy and Bruffer, out sleeping in a tent.
3: I have an old joke about camping, but it's not appropriate for on air.
2: Oh, really?
3: No.
2: You
3: yeah.
2: something
3: I know, right?
2: That's unusual. It's so weird. You should be doing the morning funny. 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Nick Griffin on being an adult. I know nothing about that.
3: Nope.
4: It's hard to feel good, you know, especially as an adult. And you could kind of see it coming, couldn't you? Remember when you were a kid and you'd look at your parents and they always seem anxious and kind of pissed off? And you'd be like, geez, what's their problem? Then you get older and you're like, oh, okay. It's hard to be an adult, man. You're just babysitting yourself all day. Isn't that what you're doing? Trying not to do the things you really want to do. I can't. Try not to eat too much or drink too much or smoke too much or spend too much or watch too much. Yeah. That's why adults go to bed early. There's really nothing left to do. But it's 7:30. It's over!

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1: When's the last time you had yourself a Costco hot dog and soda, Brian?
2: Actually, it was, where was I? Just at that last dance tournament, because it was in Kitchener. So we hit up Kitchener, Costco for the $1.50 hot dog.
1: You see, Collingwood's getting a Costco.
2: I see that. I guess I believe it. I only saw it online.
1: No, I think, well, that's true. What can you believe?
2: But so were we on April Fool's Day.
1: I have peeps I know over there. They say, yeah, we're getting to Costco.
2: Speaking of wieners, before we get to that, nobody has sent us any of their naked stories, what they've done.
1: Question is yours.
2: Come on. The question
1: is yours. Is
2: get on the text line. What is the wildest thing non-sexually sexual. You've done while you were in your naked. Birthday suit?
1: Yeah.
2: Daryl from Petitangier is
1: coming in. He'll ask him. I'm sure he's got some stories from down under. So $1.50, right, still for a hot dog and a pop at Costco?
2: Yep.
1: 124 million hot dogs a year.
2: Yeah.
1: 124 million. That is, and Blue Jays lost again yesterday, that's around six times more hot dogs than all of the Major League Baseball stadiums.
2: Which is hard combined.
1: It's impossible to believe.
2: Because, I mean, you think about Looney Dog Night every Tuesday at the Blue Jays thing. And that lady from Snyder's Maple Leaf there from Sobeys
1: and Kincardine.
2: She said the one day they did a record over 100,000 dogs.
1: It was quite an honor to meet the person who supplied the hot dogs Looney Night.
2: You know, we didn't meet any baseball players from the Jays or anything.
1: The hot dog lady.
2: The girl that gave the wiener to the dome, they got them. So that's a lot of dogs.
1: That's
2: man.
1: A lot of hot dogs.
2: That makes them the number one supplier, probably seller of
1: Of
2: dogs.
1: Well, it would, wouldn't it? It would. And sticking with the $1.50 too.
2: The nice part about that is you can taste that when you burp for next two, 3 days.
1: Like, take it with you.
2: Just goes
1: it's
2: on
1: a hot
2: forever.
1: Dog to go.
2: It really lingers, those dogs.
1: I'll take the day long, please.

0: They go by their nicknames, Longie and Bruffer.
1: They're in the identity protection program that is no longer in effect because we just kind of told you.
0: On the Bruce.
2: So we have Daryl Perry in from Pentatang here in beautiful Lakeside downtown Kincardine. He's brought treats, and this time he brought us the Vegemite last time. And Longmire did not like that at all.
3: No, it didn't seem to go over well, did it? No. Morning, boys. Morning, no. This
2: time I think
3: around,
2: he was angry even.
3: And it lingered. And it lingered. Yeah. And it seemed to get worse.
4: Yeah, worse than a Costco hot dog, it lingered. At least when you burp, you get the Costco hot dog coming back. It's not that bad. But that Vegemite was, it just was like eating... like dirt in molasses.
2: That's offensive.
4: No, you know, dust. Remember that time I bought that elephant peanut butter from across the road?
2: Yes,
4: and I opened it, and it just felt like it was moldy, dusty, gross, and that's what
3: elephants don't taste
4: about.
3: Good. Elephants don't.
2: No, that's bad taste, too. So, from experience, is that an acquired taste with a Vegemite, or is it something right in your DNA?
3: I don't know. I think it's a bit of both. Like, I've got one son who, from birth, has been right into Vegemite, and the other who's acquired a taste for it.
2: Okay.
3: So, I don't know. It's hard to say. It is a... In Australia, I find it is a delicacy, specifically on a Sunday morning after you've been out, maybe had a few social beverages.
4: Jeez.
3: With cheese. Grilled cheese.
4: Oh, come on. Boy, you think that would make your stomach get rid of anything that was in there from the night before,
2: You're going to puke out your
3: hangover. It's a distraction. A distraction. That's
4: that
3: the tactic,
4: must be what it is.
2: All right, but this time you brought in the Tim Tams.
3: This time, this is a classic Tim Tams. Arnott's is a fantastic Australian.
2: So what exactly is a Tim Tam?
3: So one thing people don't know, Australia, amongst also being a high drinking country, is also a high consumer of chocolate. And Tim Tams is basically a chocolate wafer cookie covered in chocolate with more chocolate. And another layer of chocolate.
4: Well, just that doesn't sound near as bad as Vegemite.
2: Your Vegemite.
4: I thought you might bring some crocodile bits or something.
2: You don't even know what's in Vegemite.
3: Yeah.
2: It's two different flavors.
3: So, here, if you went into most of your grocery stores...
4: Holy, it's pretty thick.
3: It's chocolate, right?
4: I was thinking one of those celebrity cookies, they're kind of like... what are they? The ones we have here?
2: Celebrity cookie?
4: They're just like a wafer with a bit of chocolate on them.
3: Well,
4: they're called celebrities or something.
2: You're a celebrity, so this is celebrity cookie.
4: This smells much better than the Vegemite, Daryl.
3: If you're in Australia and you go down the grocery store aisle, there's like 30 varieties of these things.
4: You're kidding me.
3: It blows me away.
4: What are they changing? A cookie or though?
3: Yeah.
4: That's good.
3: And I have recently seen a Vegemite variety.
4: Bad idea.
2: You just turned a corner there.
4: This here tastes like you could just roast a marshmallow and put it right on there. You'd be a s'more in no time.
2: Well, I'm very familiar with the Tim Tams because my wife loves them, and so do I.
4: Yeah. But I am now.
3: And there are rituals around the Tim Tams and consuming alcohol, too. So you can cut the corners off and drink, Baileys and liqueurs through the Tim Tam.
2: Oh, nice. My Tim Tam straw.
4: This would be good with the White Russian.
3: Yes.
2: Oh,
3: The dude. The Tim Tam Slam, I believe it's called.
2: Tim Tam Slam, baby.
3: Yeah.
2: All right. So, Kincardine, I am getting so many submissions to our community events page here. There's a lot of stuff happening in Kincardine.
3: Huge stuff, and it's all kicking off this weekend. We really wanted, when I say we, I'm talking about BIA Kincardine, wanted to focus on a kickoff. It made sense to have a kickoff. All the best things that you love about Kincardine for the summer, all in one long weekend, and that is this weekend. 3 days of, I call them the big four, but there's a lot. So Saturday's all about live music, up and down the street, small single artists, larger groups, every hour. It's thick and fast. We also have a sunset music at the Queen's Lookout, which we really is a, for anybody that goes to Kincardine, it's usually about Victoria Park, which there will be food trucks in the park and more live music all day on the Saturday. But in particularly at sunset, there'll be music at Queen's Lookout with the sun going down, live tunes. These are all free events. And then on the Sunday, we have the official opening of patio season. This week, folks would have noticed seasonal patios being put up on the street. all our restaurants and pubs and so forth and cafes are all embracing the outdoors no matter what it is, what happens, which I love.
2: It looks like it's not going to be too bad.
3: No, I think it ebbs and flows between 15 and 20, I think. Yep. But as long as the rain is pleasant.
4: There'll be no snow for sure, anyway.
3: Yeah. And then the pipe band, we've got the first pipe band march, and it will happen again on the Sunday in the north end of Queen Street. And we will also be having a car show, so the Concarden.
4: Nice.
3: Classic cars will be out, which is an icon of summer.
2: Which is sort of a snapshot of what's going to happen on the Fridays heading to the long weekends for the rest of the summer.
3: Absolutely. These are all good things. There's lots of family activities, I will say. We want to make sure it's pleasant for families. Lots of face painting and clowns. Hopefully not just scary ones, but good ones for those of us that have phobias about clowns.
4: Sons of...
3: Yeah. And then and there's some official stuff. You'll see the mayor doing a walkabout around all these patios. And then on the Monday, it's the first Monday market in the park, which is iconic for Kincardine, and obviously more live music and more fun kids stuff. So it is a weekend, a full weekend of stuff.
2: Blockbuster, and I have lots of family and friends coming this weekend, so you've given me a list of things to do.
3: Yeah, no, we're
4: no shortage of that.
3: Yeah. No. We're super pumped. And to coincide with that, Penetanga also has started our May Days sale, which is 25 to 40% off on your favorite brands throughout the store. It'll run right through to the end of May, but lots of great savings on some epic brands, including our Canadian Dua pants that we keep harping on about.
2: Proudly Canadian, eh?
3: Proudly very Canadian. Good. But we've got huge, like, Tommy Bahama fans, Fuel Raven fans, raincoats, stuff for men and women, shorts, all that stuff. So lots of big sales.
4: I'm just taking my insulin here, Daryl, from my Tim Tam.
3: Dial it up some insulin here, guys. Yeah, come on.
2: That's what we'd be doing right now.
4: A lot of chocolate.
2: Thanks for the Tim Tams. Absolutely glorious. And thanks for the update on what's happening. May 2-4 weekend. Beautiful. Kincardine is so much music. Food, entertainment, lots going on.
3: Embrace the summer. Wear your shorts. Come on down.
2: Wear your shorts.
3: Bring,
2: here you
3: bring
2: go.
3: Bring the dog, the whole family.
4: We're Canadian. We can do the shorts.
2: Yeah, we can.
3: And for details, for sure. Check out, certainly go to Lakeside Downtown Kincardine's webpage or social media, or even the list of bands is there. You can pick and choose your music and all that stuff.
4: Going to be a good little weekend, May 2-4.
2: Three cheers. Another bite of the Tim Tam.
4: Tim Tam.
2: Thanks, Daryl.
3: Cheers, guys.

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0: 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The Three Sheets Brewing Bush Party. 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
2: Good morning. It's 8 o'clock. I'm Matt Hermes. Walkerton Sacred Heart High School was the winner of the Nuclear Innovation Institute's fourth annual Science Olympics. 17 schools gathered at the Institute's Advanced Technology Campus in Tiverton last Friday for the event, which involved challenges in physics, biology, chemistry, math, and more. The students on the winning team from Sacred Heart are Jacob Conaway, Seth Dipple, Joel Montag, and Sam Smith. Brockton Council wants to explore adding more safety regulations around e-scooters. A motion from Councillor Tim Elphick was passed during Brockton's meeting yesterday to have staff prepare a report regarding the use of e-scooters.
3: I think any one of us who are users of the road are also finding ourselves interacting with scooters, particularly with our young people in the community. We're seeing situations where they're either not wearing a helmet or traveling very quickly on the roadway.
2: The report from staff is expected to include recommendations to enhance e-scooter safety in Brockton and outline some appropriate locations for use. New numbers show less than half of Canadians have high life satisfaction. The report from StatsCan shows 46% of Canadians reported high satisfaction with life. The highest numbers were reported in Quebec, while the lowest life satisfaction numbers were in Alberta, Ontario, and Saskatchewan. And American coffee chain Dunkin' Donuts is coming back to Canada. Canadian restaurant operator Foodtastic says it signed a master franchising agreement to bring the brand north of the border again. The first locations are expected to open later this year. Dunkin' once had hundreds of Canadian locations, but ceased operations in our country in 2018. That's a look at the news. Now on to sports.
4: 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Here's the morning sports brought to you by RE/MAX. Buffalo got a lucky bounce off the glass to tie the game, and Zach Benson scored the winner on his 21st birthday to beat Montreal 3-2 and tie that series at 2. The Golden Knights needed overtime to take a 3-2 series lead on the Ducks. Vegas reportedly denied Edmonton permission to speak with Bruce Cassidy. The Oilers will have some questions to answer because Chris Knobloch is still their head coach. Sidney Crosby has joined Canada at the World Championships. PWHL Montreal eliminated Minnesota, so for the first time a Canadian team will win the Walter Cup. The Victoire host Ottawa in Game 1 tomorrow. Kitchener swept Barrie to win the OHL Championship. NBA San Antonio went up 3-2 on Minnesota. The Toronto Tempo will go for their first ever WNBA win tonight when they host Seattle. And the Blue Jays lost to Tampa in extra innings to fall 10.5 games back of the Rays. Jays will try to avoid the sweep tonight. Now, here's your local sports.
2: 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The weather is coming up next.
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0: Bruce County weather.
2: Cloudy with a chance of some showers today and a high of 9. Tonight cloudy, still a chance of showers and a low of 4. A mix of sun and cloud tomorrow and 11. Friday, some sun, some cloud, and up to 18. Right now it's 11 in Port Elgin. I'm Matt Hermes. 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

0: Our very special cast from SDSS who are doing a presentation of Freaky Friday
1: on a
0: coming
1: Wednesday.
0: Up. Yeah, and on Thursday, Friday, and Saturday, and Sunday. Coming up at the end of May. So we've got a, five different cast members in here. Why don't we get you just lean in and tell us your first name and then who you're playing in Freaky Friday. Start down here, Kelvin.
2: My name is Kelvin, and I'm playing Mr. Myers in Freaky Friday.
3: Mr. Myers.
4: My name is Sophie, and I'm playing Hannah.
5: My name is Cash, and I'm playing Adam.
6: My name's Demetra. I'm playing Gretchen.
7: My name's Izzy, and I'm playing Tori.
0: All right, so we got a full cast. Do you remember any of the cast members? Because I just remember Lindsay Lohan and
1: Jamie Lee Curtis.
0: Yes.
1: How close is it to the Disney movie?
5: I'd say it draws inspiration from the movie and the book as well, so it's pretty new. It's just kind of like the same concept.
0: I think they only turned it to a play about 10 years ago, right? Because I didn't even realize it's a musical. Because when I heard you guys were doing Freaky Friday, I thought, well, that's not a musical. So there's obviously a lot of singing and performing.
5: So much.
0: Yeah.
1: Now, which one is the Lindsay Lohan character then? Sort of.
4: Not any of us.
0: She's not
4: here.
0: Okay.
4: She'll be here next week.
0: The switcher's not here. Is the mom here?
4: No, also
0: all right.
5: So stay tuned.
0: There you go. All right. And I was going to add, now a few of you are veterans of, I know, Calvin, you've been here before. Cash, have you been in the play before? So you're all very experienced people at the theater. Is this the first year without Mrs. T, by the way?
4: No. It's the second year.
0: Second year. Wow.
5: First year without Miss Boys.
0: And Miss Boys is not there now, too, running the music. So it's quite a changing, of course, though. Both of those folks have had years and years.
5: Right.
0: I'm sure a lot of the people who are helping out, I know Patty here has been along for the ride for many years as well, right? So 22 years. So we can all draw experience because, the shows that are put on at SDSS, I mean, you've been part of them, obviously, and they're just amazing. They are not, it's not amateur hour. Let's just say that. Full pit of musicians. It's just, it's incredible. The shows are great.
1: Trip notes for somebody who's not familiar maybe with Freaky Friday's story.
0: Yeah, give us a quick overrun of what happens.
1: What happens?
0: Anybody, jump in there.
2: In Freaky Friday, the musical, there's a big portion of this movie which is due to a magic hourglass switching the mother and daughter's bodies. And so the mother has to live a day in her daughter's body when she has a huge event coming up at school. And the daughter has to live a day in her mother's body, which is coming up on her wedding day, and so she has to deal with running into her mom's wedding, basically, as the bride.
0: That makes it really important to switch
1: awkward.
0: Back. Like, really, really important to get that change back happening. That's fascinating. So we will mention the play runs May 27, 28, 29, as well as 30th, and there's a matinee on the 30th. So five shows opportunity, and I will say, get your tickets quickly, because they are these shows are just simply packed, and that auditorium
1: every time,
0: holds,
1: right? Every
0: and
1: time.
0: It holds a lot of people. 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Might be available at the door, but you'd be smart to get your tickets ahead of time. Before we get you to sing, I should ask, you guys ever had Tam Tams? Tim Tams? These are in Australia. Maybe after they sing. Yeah. Yeah. You get a mouthful of chocolate wafer.
1: Tim Tam.
0: So these are an Australian delicacy that is about 1,000 times better than Vegemite, by the way. So we just had an Australian guest in, and he brought us Vegemite to make me puke last time, and these chocolate cookies, Tim Tams.
1: To soothe the savage beast.
0: All right, so you guys, this is a musical. I think it was just about 10 years ago that this was turned into a musical from Freaky Friday, and you're going to give us a little something, a little taste of what you're going to sing, right?
5: Sure.
0: So you get ready. I don't have one of those little pitch
1: pipe.
0: Yeah. So whenever you're ready, let us have a little taste of Freaky Friday the musical.
6: Three, four.

0: Harmonizing. That's not too bad for early morning,
1: yeah,
0: is it?
1: It didn't even gargle first or anything.
0: No.
1: I didn't have a tip time.
0: No. Anything else you guys would like to add or just to get your tickets to that one?
2: Get your tickets.
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0: Yeah, you will see a lot of people there. 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
1: We should mention music by Tom Kitt. 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
1: This is the most awkward thing I could find on Al Gore's internet today.
2: Oh, really? Because we did some awkward stuff earlier.
1: Well, we did. We did between 6 and 7 o'clock this morning. I'm still sort of feeling that.
2: I'll say.
1: Yeah. No need to go any further in that.
2: No, no details anymore?
1: No, a wedding in North Carolina. Well, we can give details. I mean, our question du jour today is, Brian?
2: It is the wildest non-sexual thing you've done in your birthday suit. Okay. And I did have a guy, by the way, remind me, we were four-wheeling one time. It wasn't us. We were off in our off-road vehicles, and it was a Suzuki thing. And another guy came trouncing down the trail in his Suzuki, no doors, and he was buck naked.
1: Or his Suzuki was out.
2: Yeah, it was out all right. And he's like, "Oh, my shorts got wet. I went first. I had to get in the water." So you can do.
1: Was it cold?
2: So off roading, I didn't pay that close of attention.
1: Wedding in North Carolina turned chaotic after a woman arrived with a 47-slide PowerPoint presentation explaining why her ex-boyfriend should not get married. Complete charts, graphs, screenshots, handouts, laser pointer, based on a viral photo that is spreading across the internet. Social media users cannot stop talking about this bizarre moment after she allegedly introduced herself as a guest speaker before being removed from the venue.
2: Come on.
1: Yeah.
2: Was it at a Scientology building? She ran right in.
3: I don't know.
2: Through it.
1: Wow. I wonder how she got that far, though, into the presentation.
2: You know that pass I have, that all-access pass with my name on it?
1: Get you in anywhere.
2: Get you in anywhere. Yep. You add a clipboard, you're gone.
1: You're a picture Nobody's of authority at that point.
2: The other thing is, too, depending on where you're going, a ladder and a hard hat and one of those high-vis jackets. Nobody's stopping anybody who's carrying a ladder.
1: Somebody could come here with a ladder right now.
2: When I'm not stopping them.
1: No.
2: And say, what are we in?
1: Well, headquarters must have ordered something.
2: I'll probably
1: which
2: say...
1: Which would be a shock, but...
2: I'll probably say, what's the interview about? What are we talking about today?
1: What are we talking about today?
2: Let's go.
1: We didn't get a heads up. No rules.

0: when you hand pent-up frustration a microphone? Longy and Bruffer on the Bruise.
1: A couple of fly the friendly sky stories here, Bruffer. I know you're not an experienced flight person.
2: I haven't cracked that bottle yet.
1: No, but according to a former flight attendant, some of the biggest mistakes passengers make on their flight. Number one, walking around barefoot. Said those planes are disgusting. The carpets are gross. So, don't take your shoes off on an airplane.
2: Are you allowed to walk around barefoot?
1: You probably can, especially on those cheaper airlines.
2: Just don't do
1: it, though. But you shouldn't. Yeah. Drinking too much alcohol, because that hits a little harder when you're up in there.
2: I understand
1: cabin like
2: that. Some people have a fear of flying. So
1: right. So you got to hit it harder. Yeah. Forgetting to hydrate, because also you get the cabins are very
2: dry. Well, the booze won't help with
1: hydration. No, it won't, and it's very dry up there, so you got to keep drinking. But not so often that you have to go to the bathroom all the time, because sometimes they keep their seatbelt signs on. Dressing without being dressed in layers. Do that, because the cabins sometimes are hot, sometimes they're cold. You should have layers on. I tell you the same thing every day when you're here. Lay it up. Eating gassy foods or soda before flying.
2: That can, that's more for the other passengers.
1: Yeah, but the air can it can hurt, because the compression and being up in air, right, that can mess you up. And don't try sleep aids for the first time on a flight. Experiment at home first. You get on a flight. This happened to my wife. A doctor was on a flight. She was with the girls group, and a doctor was along, and my wife was a little scared of flying. And they gave her something. She doesn't remember the flight at all.
2: Wow.
1: Yeah. Nice to have doctors as a friend. I would just add that.
2: That's like Rising Bridesmaids.
1: Yeah. I would just add one more thing that you don't do is yell across the friend hi to your friend Jack, who's way on the other side of the plane. That's a very, that become a no-no.
2: And keep the bomb lingo to yourself.
1: Exactly. Yeah, don't talk about, no matter how bad you have to poop, don't talk about blowing up the bathroom.
2: Yeah, do not go in there.

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0: Why am I walking? 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
1: Because my mom walked up and down our street to get me to sleep.
2: Because my grandpa took me for walks every chance he got. He walked so many miles for me. That's why I'm walking. For my grandpa.
1: My mom.
0: My dad.
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2: Weird Al Yankovic, he's working on a stage show called Dare to be Stupid, the Weird Al Musical. It'll be an original story using songs throughout his career. And also, I just saw a bit where Weird Al said he'd love to be in the Rock and Roll Hall of Fame, but he understands he's probably not on their short list, but he thinks it would be hilarious to think that who let that idiot into the Rock and Roll Hall of Fame.
1: I think it's time.
2: I think. Put him
1: in. I do, too. That was Dare to be Stupid was a title track, by the way, way back on an 80s album. Rick Derringer actually produced that album.
2: Did he really?
1: Yep. Yep.
2: And Dare to be Stupid was from what song
1: and
2: he's covering?
1: I'd have to re-listen to it. But it was really rocking. It very much sounded like Rick Derringer type music at the time. In late night TV, Jimmy Kimmel announced he's going to skip airing a new episode of Jimmy Kimmel Live on Thursday, May 21st. That's the night Stephen Colbert's final late show will air. He does
2: good
1: that
2: for him. What's the other Jimmy going to do?
1: We don't know about the other Jimmy.
2: Red Hot Chili Peppers have sold the music catalog, including the band's entire recorded music catalog. 40 years.
1: I know.
2: Chili Peppers been around. 13 studio albums, sold to Warner Bros. Music Group for $300 million.
1: That's a good little piece of cake.
2: The Red Hot Chili Peppers, maybe they can afford underwear now.
1: Yeah, some new socks.
2: Mm-hmm.
1: Maybe something like that. Do you know this is the worst? Listen to this. Big Bird almost died in space. Carol Spinney, that's the puppeteer who played Big Bird, was invited to fly on the Challenger mission as Big Bird to get kids more interested in NASA. The problem was the costume couldn't fit in the spacesuits. Thankfully, imagine the trauma.
2: Oh my God. You're trying to do a good thing for the kids and all of a sudden Big Bird's dead?
1: Right?
2: Wow.
1: That kids face enough trauma. We don't need them blowing up their idols in space.
2: The leader of one of Mexico's drug cartels been arrested.
1: Oh.
2: Yeah, recovered narcotics, cash, 10 guns, 11 vehicles, 6 motorcycles, and 7 tigers. I mean, if all that fails, right, the guns, vehicles, everything fails, right, you still got the Tigers for backup.
1: That's right. And I think he's going to just tunnel out of his thing.
2: Probably. Oh, right. Like, really the last guy, yeah.
1: Those cartel guys are really good at that. By the way, the hardest languages for English people to learn?
2: English. Hey, I see you on social media.
1: Because it's not the first language. Apparently, it's Arabic, Chinese, Cantonese or Mandarin, Japanese, and Korean. Likely, my guess is, the least similarities, right? Like, if you Spanish or Italian or French, there's
2: a little connection there.
1: There's some similarities, right? Even German, but I think with those other languages, there's nothing like it.
2: Ryan, it's all Greek to me.
1: It's all Greek to
2: you. Studies show that if you smell like lavender, people will find you more honest. Now, what's up with that? Now, my wife would just tell you to go take a hike because she's so allergic to lavender.
1: That is so bizarre. Yeah. I remember you telling me that. And how about we'll end it with this. OMG. First time anybody ever used OMG for oh my God.
2: So we talked about cool. Yeah. Earlier this week or last week or something, being one of those slang words that's lasted from generation to generation a long time.
1: OMG.
2: So OMG.
1: It sticks too. First time was in a letter in 1917 to Winston Churchill.
2: Come on.
1: Somebody used it in a letter to Winston Churchill.
2: OMG.
1: OMG.
2: LOL.
1: And that's Coastal Home Market's Odds and Sods.
2: YOLO.

0: 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The Bruce.
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3: Good morning. It's 9 o'clock. I'm Matt Hermes. Walkerton Sacred Heart High School was the winner of the Nuclear Innovation Institute's fourth annual Science Olympics. 17 schools gathered at the Institute's Advanced Technology Campus in Tiverton last Friday for the event, which involved challenges in physics, biology, chemistry, math, and more. The students on the winning team from Sacred Heart are Jacob Conaway, Seth Dipple, Joel Montag, and Sam Smith. Brockton Council wants to explore adding more safety regulations around e-scooters. A motion from Councillor Tim Elphick was passed during Brockton's meeting yesterday to have staff prepare a report regarding the use of e-scooters.
4: I think any one of us who are users of the road are also finding ourselves interacting with scooters, particularly with our young people in the community. We're seeing situations where they're either not wearing a helmet or traveling very quickly on the roadway.
3: The report from staff is expected to include recommendations to enhance e-scooter safety in Brockton and outline some appropriate locations for use. New numbers show less than half of Canadians have high life satisfaction. The report from StatsCan shows 46% of Canadians reported high satisfaction with life. The highest numbers were reported in Quebec, while the lowest life satisfaction numbers were in Alberta, Ontario, and Saskatchewan. And American coffee chain Dunkin' Donuts is coming back to Canada. Canadian restaurant operator Foodtastic says it signed a master franchising agreement to bring the brand north of the border again. The first locations are expected to open later this year. Dunkin' once had hundreds of Canadian locations, but ceased operations in our country in 2018. That's a look at the news. Now on to sports.
5: I'm RJ Broadhead. Here's the morning sports brought to you by RE/MAX. Buffalo got a lucky bounce off the glass to tie the game, and Zach Benson scored the winner on his 21st birthday to beat Montreal 3-2 and tie that series at 2. The Golden Knights needed overtime to take a 3-2 series lead on the Ducks. Vegas reportedly denied Edmonton permission to speak with Bruce Cassidy. The Oilers will have some questions to answer because Chris Knobloch is still their head coach. Sidney Crosby has joined Canada at the World Championships. PWHL Montreal eliminated Minnesota, so for the first time a Canadian team will win the Walter Cup. The Victoire host Ottawa in Game 1 tomorrow. Kitchener swept Barrie to win the OHL Championship. NBA San Antonio went up 3-2 on Minnesota. The Toronto Tempo will go for their first ever WNBA win tonight when they host Seattle. And the Blue Jays lost to Tampa in extra innings to fall 10.5 games back of the Rays. Jays will try to avoid the sweep tonight. Now, here's your local sports.
3: 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That is sports. 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
7: Bruce County weather.
3: Cloudy with a chance of some showers today and a high of 9. Tonight cloudy, still a chance of showers and a low of 4. A mix of sun and cloud tomorrow and 11. Friday, some sun, some cloud, and up to 18. I'm Matt Hermes. 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

0: morning show can get chaotic, so it can get plenty worse. Longy and Bruffer on the Bruce.
1: So May 2-4 weekend coming up this weekend, and that means that Longy needs his Wi-Fi out at the trailer. So that's where he is right now. Getting hooked up with some Wi-Fi for the trailer. Or the kids are going nuts, right?
2: Absolutely.
1: Hey?
2: Yeah, you got to have the Wi-Fi.
1: Got to have the Wi-Fi. What are you doing this May 2-4 weekend?
2: You know what?
1: Is it a long list?
2: No.
1: No?
2: Actually, I did have plans, but those got changed, so I'm just hanging out at home. I'm doing the Special Olympics garage sale on Saturday.
1: There you go.
2: Garage sale time. It is upon us.
1: And speaking of Special Olympics, I had the honor of doing, I don't think I mentioned that on the radio.
2: But oh, yeah,
1: I
2: did so the past weekend.
1: Yeah, on Friday.
2: Okay.
1: I did banquet slash dance. And did we dance? Guess what the last song of the night was?
2: What?
1: The chicken dance.
2: Nice.
1: Yeah, and we went bananas. Awesome. Oh, it was so much fun. So much fun. Now we're doing bocce on Monday nights.
2: Oh, good.
1: Yeah, a little bocce.
2: Bocce. Why always on Monday? Everything's on Monday night.
1: Yeah, Monday
2: Move
1: nights.
2: It to different nights.
1: Yeah, Monday nights.
2: Spread it out, people, so we can all participate.
1: Right, especially after a weekend, right? And you're not really feeling up to it.
2: Yeah.
1: Depends what you're indulging in over the weekend. And it is May 2-4 weekend, so.
2: And we got a turf war weekend.
1: Yeah, it's a 2-for-2-4. Explain.
2: Well, we'll do two songs back-to-back at the top of every hour from some great British bands since, you know, it's Victoria Day.
1: Makes sense.
2: Makes sense,
1: doesn't
2: right?
1: Makes sense.
2: And there are a lot of British bands.
1: There are a lot of British bands, right.
2: Good rock bands.
1: Yeah.
2: So.
1: We didn't even help you put that together. Are you doing all right?
2: Yeah, I'm doing fine.
1: All right.
2: I'm doing fine.
1: There are a lot of them.
2: Yeah, Friday at 6, we kick that off right through the weekend. And thanks, as always, to Mowbray's Canadian Tire.
1: We have North Star tickets to give away. And you know what? Last chance to text in the Elgin Jewelers text line at 519-389-9790. Use the keyword North Stars, and we got a 5-pack of tickets for the game this Saturday, May 2-4 weekend.
2: It's their opener. Yeah.
1: Welland in town at the Bay Shore.
2: Thanks to Roots for the season.
1: Also, thank
2: tickets.
1: You to Roots for a $100,000 donation.
2: Wasn't that awesome?
1: Yeah, and this is going to help out with the bleachers.
2: At the Ball Diamonds.
1: At the Ball Diamonds, yes.
2: Yeah. So
1: it's Saugeen First Nation. So
2: good for them.
1: $100,000. Randy and Brooke, thank you so much for that.
2: Very much so.
1: Okay, School of Rock today.
2: School of Rock today, we're going to talk about some farewell tours that were actually...
1: Farewell
2: tours.
1: Because there's a lot of bands that say, just say goodbye for crying out loud.
2: Yeah. Oh, this is our... Yeah,
1: we're coming back.
2: Yeah. No, these ones actually stuck. And Pop Quiz gets you into the draw at the end of the week for a gift certificate to Norm's Fast Lube. Thanks to Middleton Finner Financial Services.
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1: Happy Bruce Day to us.
0: Yeah, the Bruce birthday party is going to be big.
1: Lion's Head Community Center big. Arena floor big.
0: Without the ice, of course.
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7: Bruce County weather.
8: Cloudy with a chance of showers, high today 9. More clouds and chance of showers tonight. Windy, low down to 4. Mainly cloudy tomorrow. Mix of sun and cloud in the morning. Windy and a high of 11.
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0: 91.9 North, 97.9 South. The Bruce. It's a twofer. 2-4 Victoria Long Weekend. We're spinning back-to-back rock songs from the big Brit bands. Two for the Stones, Oasis, Zeppelin, and of course Queen. I mean, what a way to open up the cottage, right? 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I'm just throwing that out there. You don't have to do that. I would. This is your Victoria Day Long Weekend soundtrack. A twofer. 2-4. 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
0: Bruce County weather.
3: Cloudy with a chance of showers, high 9 today. Cloudy with a chance of showers overnight, windy and low down to 4. Mainly cloudy tomorrow, becoming a mix of sun and cloud in the morning, windy, and a high of 11 on Thursday.
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2: 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And this is our song, Just Another Fool.

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1: Hanging out on a Wednesday morning, halfway point of the week ahead, all downhill from there into not just a weekend, but a holiday weekend. Hope you got some great plans, or maybe you're just taking it as it comes. Whatever, we will provide the great music for you, just like right now. You got your first deep cut of the day on the way. The Killers, the Sam Roberts Band, and it's Aerosmith on The Brews.

0: Rockin' Robin on the Bruce.
1: It is May the 13th, and it is Tulip Day. They are out. And it is part of the Canadian Tulip Festival that goes on in Ottawa every year, an 11-day event that celebrates not only veterans, but the historic Dutch-Canadian bond. Over 300,000 tulips, and you get free access during the festival to the garden tours, so maybe keep that in mind for next year and check that out. It is Leprechaun Day. For whatever reason, but you know, those small, mischievous, bearded men of Irish folklore who are said to guard pots of gold, hiding them at the end of the rainbow and granting wishes if they get caught. And it is World Cocktail Day, as it was on this date in 1806. The first definition of a cocktail was published in the Balance and Columbian Repository. It defined it as a drink with spirits, water, bitters, and sugar. I don't know about the bitters part, but anyway, enjoy that responsibly, and I hope it's off to a good start for you. It's the Killers on the Bruce.

0: 91.9 North, 97.9 South. The Bruce. The Bruce is on the loose. Every nook and cranny in Bruce County. We're here, we're there, we're everywhere. 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
1: I like the beach.
0: 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The Bruce.

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0: We don't toss around the word legendary, willy-nilly. 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So when we say the Bruce County Bash is fast becoming a legend, we mean it. Of course, a legendary event needs a legendary band. 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
4: Cloudy day today with a chance of showers. The southwest wind's going to shift to the northwest, gust to 50 kilometers an hour with a high of 9. Going to be cloudy into tonight. Still the chance of showers with that strong northwest wind, a low of 4. Tomorrow, cloudy to start, but becoming a mix of sun and cloud, a north wind to 50 kilometers an hour with a high of 11. Sitting at 5 degrees at Inverhuron, Miller Lake and Hope Bay, 7 in Glamis and 5 degrees in Saugeen Shores.
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5: Cloudy with a chance of showers as we go through the day. Wind's going to shift to the northwest and gust to 50 kilometers an hour with a high of 9. Still cloudy with a chance of showers into tonight and windy with a low of 4. Tomorrow we'll start with the clouds, but it will clear to a mix of sun and cloud, a strong north wind with a high of 11. 5 degrees in Sable Beach, Ferndale and Cape Croker, 7 in Chepstow, and 5 degrees in Saugeen Shores.
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1: Some Kind of Wonderful, classic, written by John Ellison. It was made popular by the Soul Brothers Six and Grand Funk Railroad. 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And it is your first deep cut of the day, along with Hatton Home Hardware Building Center in Chesley and Hatton Home Hardware in Tara. And if there is an album cut you would like to hear on the radio, let us know. 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
1: Black Sabbath, I'm sure you'll hear them through the holiday weekend with our May 242-fer weekend. Two songs back-to-back at the top of each hour from great British bands. With the Victoria Day weekend kicking off Friday at 6, rolling through the holiday weekend. Thanks to Mowbray's Canadian Tire in Port Elgin, locally owned and operated and proudly Canadian since 1922. We're into the final hour of our Wednesday morning, making our way towards lunchtime. Going to make that draw for some tickets to see some lacrosse action this weekend. Corey Taylor on the way. Going to hear from the Strumbellas, and it's Tom Petty and the Heartbreakers. 91.9 in the north, 97.9 in the south. 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
1: Lacrosse is our national sport, and the Owen Sound North Stars, they are ready to kick off their season, and thanks to Roots Gas Bar for giving us tickets to all the home games. They've got their home opener coming up on Saturday, 7 o'clock at the Bayshore, taking on the Welland Raiders, and you were to text the word North Stars to the Elgin Jewelers text line, 519-389-9790, and keep that in mind, because lots of games through May and June. This time around, a five-pack of tickets going to Connie Hutchinson. Congratulations to Connie, and again, keep that in mind, because more tickets to come, taking in some great lacrosse action. It's Corey Taylor on the Bruce.

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1: Happy Bruce Day to us.
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1: Lion's Head Community Center big. 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
0: Without the ice, of course.
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0: Bruce County weather.
6: Cloudy day today with a chance of showers. The southwest wind's going to shift to the northwest, gust to 50 kilometers an hour with a high of 9. Going to be cloudy into tonight. Still the chance of showers with that strong northwest wind, a low of 4. Tomorrow, cloudy to start, but becoming a mix of sun and cloud, a north wind to 50 kilometers an hour with a high of 11. Sitting at 5 degrees at Inverhuron, Miller Lake and Hope Bay, 7 in Glamis and 5 degrees in Saugeen Shores.
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0: Bruce County weather.
10: Some fog has rolled in Saugeen Shores. Have those headlights on. Going to have a chance of showers as we go through the day with a strong northwest wind and a high of 9. Cloudy into tonight. Chance of showers. Still windy with a low of 4. Tomorrow looks cloudy to start and eventually becoming a mix of sun and cloud. A strong north wind with a high of 11. Sitting at 5 degrees in Tiverton, Cove Island in Red Bay, 6 in Ripley, and 5 degrees in Saugeen Shores.
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0: Rockin' Robin is on the Bruce.
1: We are ready to hit the halfway point of the week. Starter downhill slide into that holiday weekend. Going to check in with the newsroom, get up to date, and then we're off to class in the School of Rock. And today, we're going to talk about farewell tours that were actually farewell tours. The one that stuck. Pop quiz at the end of class gets you into the draw that we'll make at the end of the week for a gift certificate to Norm's Fast Lube in Port Elgin, thanks to Middleton Finner Financial Services. So go grab your lunch, get your spot, get ready for class while we hear from Blackie and the Rodeo Kings on the Bruce.

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2: 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I will never be able to adequately express my gratitude for how she has cared for myself and my family.
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2: Good afternoon. It's 12 o'clock. I'm Matt Hermes. Brockton Council wants to explore adding more safety regulations around e-scooters. A motion from Councillor Tim Elphick was passed during Brockton's meeting yesterday to have staff prepare a report regarding the use of e-scooters.
3: I think any one of us who are users of the road are also finding ourselves interacting with scooters, particularly with our young people in the community. We're seeing situations where they're either not wearing a helmet or traveling very quickly on the roadway.
2: The report from staff is expected to include recommendations to enhance e-scooter safety in Brockton and outline some appropriate locations for use. Kincardine has a new chief administrative officer. Spencer Byers has more.
4: Alan Smith will be taking the role on Monday, July 20th. He is currently the CAO of the town of Kirkland Lake and has 20 years of experience around Ontario and BC. Smith has also held senior roles with the village of Musset as well as the county of Elgin and previously worked with the city of Guelph in economic development. Spencer Byers, Kincardine.
2: Walkerton's Sacred Heart High School was the winner of the Nuclear Innovation Institute's 4th Annual Science Olympics. 17 schools gathered at the Institute's Advanced Technology Campus in Tiverton last Friday for the event, which involved challenges in physics, biology, chemistry, math, and more. The students on the winning team from Sacred Heart are Jacob Conaway, Seth Dipple, Joel Montag, and Sam Smith. And new numbers show less than half of Canadians have high life satisfaction. The report from StatsCan shows 46% of Canadians reported high satisfaction with life. The highest numbers were reported in Quebec, while the lowest life satisfaction numbers were in Alberta, Ontario, and Saskatchewan. In sports, the Toronto Maple Leafs have fired head coach Craig Berube. The team made the announcement this morning, parting ways with Berube after two seasons. In the NHL playoffs tonight, the Colorado Avalanche can book their spot in the Western Conference Final with a win over Minnesota Wild. Toronto Tempo take on Seattle in the WNBA, and the Blue Jays will look to avoid being swept at home as they close out a series against Tampa Bay Rays. You can always find more sports on the RE/MAX Grey Bruce Realty Sports page. 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The weather's coming up next.
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2: Cloudy with a chance of some showers today and a high around 8. Tonight cloudy, still a chance of showers and a low of 4. A mix of sun and cloud tomorrow and a high of 11. Sunshine on Friday and up to 20. Right now it's 7 outside our studio in Port Elgin. I'm Matt Hermes. 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
1: All right, time to settle down. Class is about to begin in the Middleton Finner Financial Services School of Rock. And in today's class, we're taking a look at farewell tours that actually were, because it has become a bit of a running joke. Rockers who announce lengthy tours to say goodbye, only to come back and do it all again. There are a few on the road right now that only time will tell, but here are some farewell tours that really were the end. And this one, amazingly, still hurts. In May of 2016, fans of the Tragically Hip were alerted to some horrible news. But rather than dwelling on the future, Gord Downie and the group wanted to spend some of his remaining time playing for the fans. Writing, quote, "After 30-some years together as a Tragically Hip, thousands of shows and hundreds of tours, we've decided to do another one. This feels like the right thing to do now for Gord, for all of us." The group completed their cross-country tour on August the 20th of 2016 with a nationally televised show. Downie died just over a year later on October 17th of 2017. Paul Lanois has said that Downie was crushed that his death would mean the end of the band and even lobbied for the group to find a replacement vocalist. But Lanois says the group had decided not to continue. Rob Baker added, "When I say the Tragically Hip doesn't exist as a performing unit anymore because a key member is gone, I think fans understand that. We wouldn't be the Hip without Gord."

0: Rockin' Robin on the Bruce.
1: You are in the School of Rock, along with Middleton Finner Financial Services. And in today's class, we are talking about farewell tours that actually were. Retirement is not an easy thing, which may be why so many farewell tours don't take. And it happened to Tina Turner as she announced a farewell tour for a second time in her career, but this one stuck. She told People magazine that she was at a fashion show in Milan, was chatting with Sophia Loren about how she was taking a break. Sophia said, "For how long?" Tina said, "Oh, 7 years." Sophia said, "Break over. People want to see you. Get back to work." And Tina did. In 2008, the Tina 50th Anniversary Tour involved 84 sold-out shows throughout North America and Europe, earning over $132.5 million, becoming one of the biggest tours of the year. The tour also resulted in a Tina Live CD DVD. When she retired in 2009, that was it. She worked on a musical based on her life. She released her third book. She became the oldest person to be featured on the cover of Vogue. And she was inducted into the Rock and Roll Hall of Fame as a solo artist. Sadly, Tina Turner died in May of 2023 at the age of 83.

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8: Cloudy into tonight with a strong northwest wind and a low of 4. Tomorrow, cloudy to start, but that'll become a mix of sun and cloud. A strong north wind with a high of 11. Friday at this point, looking for a mix of sun and cloud with a high near 18.
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1: This is the Middleton Finner Financial Services School of Rock. And in today's class, we're talking about farewell tours that actually were. There's a double sadness that comes with Bob Seger's farewell tour. It was not only the end of an incredible career, but no one knew the last show was actually the last show. Seger's final tour, dubbed the Travelin' Man Tour, launched in November of 2018 with no announcement of a final date. Seger performed a show on November the 1st of 2019 in Philadelphia, and then there was no more. One reason why that show may have been the final date was the death of longtime band saxophonist Alto Reed. Seger has said that he doesn't think he could go out on tour without him. Add in the pandemic shutdown that followed in 2020, and despite online rumors to the contrary last year and this year, it looks like that November 2019 show was indeed his last. And it might upset some fans, but it seems Seger has come to terms with the whole retirement thing. He has stated, "I'm a lucky guy. What can I say? I got to do what I wanted to do."

0: Rockin' Robin on the Bruce.
1: In today's class, we are talking about farewell tours that actually were in the Middleton Finner Financial Services School of Rock. In 1996, Phil Collins announced his departure from Genesis. Mike Rutherford and Tony Banks tried to carry on with another singer. It had worked before, but it didn't work this time. In 2007, the band was back together for the Turn It On Again, the tour. For Collins, the tour was not only a Genesis reunion tour, but also a Genesis farewell tour, as his physical health was starting to become an issue. That farewell tour wasn't. But after a 13-year hiatus, the group announced the Last Domino? Tour. No longer able to play the drums, Phil sat at the front of the stage handling the singing duties while his son Nick sat behind the kit. The pandemic did interfere with the tour, but their final show was eventually played on March 26th of 2022 at the O2 Stadium in London, with Peter Gabriel in the audience to witness the event.

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5: Cloudy into tonight with a chance of showers. Still that strong northwest wind gusting to 50 kilometers an hour and a low of 4. Tomorrow, cloudy to start, but that'll become a mix of sun and cloud. We'll have a strong north wind gusting to 50 kilometers an hour with a high of 11. Friday at this point, looking for a mix of sun and cloud and a high near 18.
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1: It is time for our pop quiz. I've got a question based on what we've talked about in class, and the correct answer is going to get you into the draw that we'll make at the end of Friday's class for a gift certificate to Norm's Fast Lube in Port Elgin, thanks to Middleton Finner Financial Services, your Sun Life advisors in Kincardine and Port Elgin. The last Domino tour was the last one for which group? 519-389-9790. 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Just click on that and you'll see where you can get your answer in. The last Domino tour was the last for which group? Get your answer in while we hear from Kim Mitchell, but first it's the Cars on the Bruce.

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1: Your question today, the last Domino question mark tour was the last for which group? 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
0: There's the bell. School's out! 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
1: We are full, ready to take on the rest of our Wednesday afternoon. We've got some Flogging Molly on the way. Going to hear from Mobile, and it's Van Halen. 91.9 in the north, 97.9 in the south. 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We are the Bruce.

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0: Rockin' Robin on the Bruce.
1: So the Walk for Alzheimer's is coming up at the end of the month. There is a walk that will happen in Saugeen Shores, walking around Fairy Lake, which is a lovely place to have a walk. And it is their largest fundraiser of the year. 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It stays in the area, helps with vital programming and services to over 1,100 families right here in the community. So check out more and be a part of it as best you can. Alzheimer.ca/Gray Bruce. One of the many things you will find on our Bruce to-do list, thanks to the Bruce County Museum and Cultural Center in Southampton, where imagination is timeless. It's Flogging Molly from the Bruce.

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0: Yeah, the Bruce birthday party is going to be big.
1: Lion's Head Community Center big. Arena floor big.
0: Without the ice, of course.
1: The Bruce birthday party. Saturday, June 6th at the Lion's Head Community Center. 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
3: Bruce County Weather.
4: Cloudy into tonight with a strong northwest wind and a low of 4. Tomorrow, cloudy to start, but that'll become a mix of sun and cloud. A strong north wind with a high of 11. Friday at this point, looking for a mix of sun and cloud with a high near 18.
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1: Picking up some mini powdered donuts filled with Biscoff cookie spread for dessert. 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
0: The Bruce comes alive at 5 every weekday afternoon after the 5 o'clock news. We're spinning tracks from a live rock album. 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
9: Cloudy into tonight with a chance of showers. Still that strong northwest wind gusting to 50 kilometers an hour and a low of 4. Tomorrow, cloudy to start, but that'll become a mix of sun and cloud. We'll have a strong north wind gusting to 50 kilometers an hour with a high of 11. Friday at this point, looking for a mix of sun and cloud and a high near 18.
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1: Well, that is going to wrap up our time together, but thank you very much for hanging out with me. We've got Remy Smith ready to keep you company through the rest of your Wednesday afternoon. I hope it is good to you, and I hope we can hang out again tomorrow. It's Junk House on the Bruce.

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1: Well, it's Wednesday, and we have made it halfway through this week together. We got lots coming up on the show today. The Bruce's birthday party, gas prices continuing to rise, binge so much at an all-you-can-eat buffet that they actually had to put a rule in place for people going a little bit too far. Plus, we're going to talk about mech suits that are apparently now a thing, and Kanye West getting in trouble for the most down-to-earth reason I could possibly imagine for Kanye West. Plus, we got a deep cut at the end of this hour, a live track after 5, and more, so stick around. It's Evanescence, My Immortal, and we are the Bruce.

0: 91.9 North, 97.9 South. The Bruce. The Bruce is on the loose. Every nook and cranny in Bruce County. We're here, we're there, we're everywhere. Big events, small events, a leisurely day at the beach.
1: I like the beach.
0: If you see the Bruce Cruiser in your neighborhood, stop and say, hey, Shiny Love, give me some of that sweet, sweet swag. The Bruce.

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0: Bruce County weather.
3: Cloudy into tonight with a strong northwest wind and a low of 4. Tomorrow, cloudy to start, but that'll become a mix of sun and cloud. A strong north wind with a high of 11. Friday at this point, looking for a mix of sun and cloud with a high near 18.
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5: Cloudy into tonight with a chance of showers. Still that strong northwest wind gusting to 50 kilometers an hour and a low of 4. Tomorrow, cloudy to start, but that'll become a mix of sun and cloud. We'll have a strong north wind gusting to 50 kilometers an hour with a high of 11. Friday at this point, looking for a mix of sun and cloud and a high near 18.
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One of my favorite artists, White Stripes, right there with Blue Orchid from the 2005 Get Behind Me, Satan album, showed the band getting a little darker and a little stranger, built around warped guitar riff and distorted vocals. The song dives into toxic attraction and emotional manipulation without actually ever spelling those things out directly. Jack White kept the lyrics kind of cryptic, but the tension is everywhere within the sound. And pairing that with the surreal nightmare-like video that the tune had, it became one of the band's most aggressive and experimental singles. One of our Bruce County deep cuts, the kind of tracks you can't find anywhere else, but we proudly play 3 times a day, 7 days a week, and they are brought to you by Hatton Home Hardware Building Center, Chesley, and Hatton Home Hardware in Terra. Right now, Monster Truck, The Lion.

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1: Right now, we got your dose of energy to get you through the end of the afternoon. 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
2: If you notice the gas pump a few cents more expensive today, you're not alone. It went up about 3 cents across the province, putting diesel fuel on average just a little bit above $2 and regular fuel more in like the 180s region of price. Unless you go to the GTA, then it's more. Then it's getting closer to $2 a liter. And I'm kind of grumpy because I came across the news article letting us know about the 3 cent hike today, but it happened this morning. And I put gas in yesterday and I didn't fill up. I only put in like 50, 60 bucks because I was in a happened this morning and I put gas in yesterday and I didn't fill up. I only put in like 50, 60 bucks because I was in a hurry. And I know that 3 cents in the grand scheme of things doesn't make a whole lot of a difference, but

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0: The Three Sheets Brewing Bush Party. 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
0: Bruce County weather.
10: Cloudy into tonight with a strong northwest wind and a low of 4. Tomorrow, cloudy to start, but that'll become a mix of sun and cloud. A strong north wind with a high of 11. Friday at this point, looking for a mix of sun and cloud with a high near 18.
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1: McDonald's Port Hogan Nonstop Rock. The Biscoff McPop is back. The taste of mini powdered donut filled with Biscoff cookie spread, but only available for a limited time. So grab one now. It's JJ Wild, hands on the Bruce.

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Hawaii.

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0: Bruce County weather.
6: Cloudy into tonight with a chance of showers. Still that strong northwest wind gusting to 50 kilometers an hour and a low of 4. Tomorrow, cloudy to start, but that'll become a mix of sun and cloud. We'll have a strong north wind gusting to 50 kilometers an hour with a high of 11. Friday at this point, looking for a mix of sun and cloud and a high near 18.
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1: I think most people enjoy an all-you-can-eat restaurant from time to time, right? You eat until you're full, or maybe a couple steps too past that, right? Like, you know, you unbutton the pants, give out a little bit of side tummy sore. That's about the limit for the most sane, rational people, right? But apparently there are people that go a little bit further than that, and this restaurant proves it when they had to implement a vomit fee to prevent their greedy patrons from overeating and binging themselves on the all-you-can-eat sushi. Not just one person, but many customers were eating so much that they were throwing up, and they said that if a client throws up as a result of eating too much food, the restaurant reserves the right to charge them an extra fee to cover the damages. That they're busy, they're doing the best they can to both serve the staff and keep maintaining good hygiene, so something had to be done. This is absolutely wild to me that a numerous amount of people ate so much food that it validated the store to put in a vomiting charge to bill them for damages, because it's happening so frequently. That's wild. I've never seen that happen in all my life. I've never thrown up from eating too much food. I've had a sore stomach. I've undone the button, like I said a little earlier, but never near that point. It's nuts. Big Wreck on the Bruce.

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2: Good afternoon. I'm Phil DeLand. Another hurdle has been cleared in the pending sale of the Owen Sound Attack. Sources confirm the Ontario Hockey League's Board of Governors met and approved the sale to the new ownership group, Ecological Dynamic Sports Partnerships. Earlier this week, City Council formally approved transferring the Attack lease of the Harry Lumley Bayshore Community Center to the incoming ownership group. OHL Commissioner Brian Crawford assured in a correspondence sent to the city the league is committed to the long-term success of the franchise in Owen Sound. Brockton Council wants to exclude adding more safety regulations around e-scooters. A motion from Councillor Tim Elphick was passed during Brockton's council meeting yesterday to have staff prepare a report regarding the use of e-scooters.
3: I think any one of us who are users of the road are also finding ourselves interacting with scooters, particularly with our young people in the community. We're seeing situations where they're either not wearing a helmet or traveling very quickly on the roadway.
2: The report from staff is expected to include recommendations to enhance e-scooter safety in Brockton and outline some appropriate locations for use. Kincardine has a new chief administrative officer. Spencer Byers has more.
4: Alan Smith will be taking the role on Monday, July 20th. He is currently the CAO of the town of Kirkland Lake and has 20 years of experience around Ontario and BC. Smith has also held senior roles with the village of Musset as well as the county of Elgin and previously worked with the city of Guelph in economic development. Spencer Byers, Kincardine.
2: A memorandum of understanding, or an MOU, signed by Prime Minister Mark Carney and Alberta Premier Danielle Smith back in November, is said to be bearing fruit in a coming announcement set for Friday. It addresses a deal on industrial carbon pricing, which is an important link to get a pipeline to the West Coast built. Sources say Carney is presenting the outline of the agreement to his cabinet in a virtual meeting later today. In sports this hour, the PWHL has officially announced two new franchises for next season. Hamilton and Vegas will each have an expansion team. That'll bring the total to 10 with plans for 12. Hamilton's team's home base will be the downtown TD Coliseum, and the Vegas team will play at the TD Mobile Arena, the home of the Vegas Golden Knights. Names and logos have not yet been released. Blue Jays wrap up their series against the Rays tonight. Dylan Cease gets the nod for Toronto. Jays have dropped three straight. They'll head to Detroit for a weekend series against the Tigers on Friday. Avalanche can move on to the West Final in the Stanley Cup playoffs with a win over the Wild. Colorado leads 3-1. Meanwhile, the Canadiens are in Buffalo tomorrow night to face the Sabres. That series is tied at 2. That's a look at news and sports. Your forecast is coming up next.
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0: Bruce County weather.
2: Cloudy for the rest of the day today with showers on and off throughout the day. Temperature steady near 11 degrees. Overnight tonight, more cloud. Showers low plus 4. Pretty much the same for tomorrow. Cloudy. Showers in the morning, high of 11. But then we get 3 days in a row of sun. Friday, Saturday, and Sunday with highs of 21, 26, and 24 respectively. Right now outside of our studio, we're sitting at 9 degrees. I'm Phil DeLand. Now you're up to date.
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1: One of my favorite duets in all of rock history. 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
1: Talking about this all-you-can-eat sushi restaurant where they were actually facing so much of a problem with customers overeating to the point of vomiting that they actually had to implement a vomiting charge to try and slow people down from actually doing this. Absolutely ridiculous. Got a text message on the Elgin Jewelry line saying, Remy, I would be willing to bet $100 that restaurant is in the USA. Well, sir or madam, I don't have a name on you. I'm going to send you my email address. You can shoot me $100 because it actually didn't happen in the USA. Well, sir or madam, I don't have a name on you. I'm going to send you my email address. You can shoot me $100 because it actually didn't happen in the US. This happened in Spain.

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0: Bruce County weather.
5: Cloudy into tonight with a strong northwest wind and a low of 4. Tomorrow, cloudy to start, but that'll become a mix of sun and cloud. A strong north wind with a high of 11. Friday at this point, looking for a mix of sun and cloud with a high near 18.
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1: Deep cuts, guilty pleasures, and the kind of classic rock that makes you go,
0: oh, damn, I forgot how good this is.
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0: Bruce County weather.
5: Cloudy into tonight with a chance of showers. Still that strong northwest wind gusting to 50 kilometers an hour and a low of 4. Tomorrow, cloudy to start, but that'll become a mix of sun and cloud. We'll have a strong north wind gusting to 50 kilometers an hour with a high of 11. Friday at this point, looking for a mix of sun and cloud and a high near 18.
0: Lion's Head, home of the crouching lion on Niagara Escarpment. I think we all know it's a real lion made of rock and trees. You are the Bruce.

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1: Kanye West has caught himself in a little bit of trouble, but honestly, I'm almost proud of the dude for this. It is like the most down-to-earth kind of trouble I have heard from Kanye ever. He apparently sampled somebody's music without asking direct permission, something that happens very commonly in the music industry, and he played this sample version when he was doing a live listening party of his new album. Now, apparently, the sample is removed on the official album that has gone out to the world, or is going out to the world, but the fact that he played it during that listening party was enough for him to get sued and eventually lose the case, and now he owes $140,000 in kind of royalties for using it for that party, which I think is like a good thing for him. This is a step in the right direction for Kanye. He's been in the news and in trouble for all kinds of crazy shenanigans over the past like 15 years or so. This is moving in the right direction for Kanye, so like, good for you, dude. Keep heading in the right direction. Live right here on the Bruce.
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1: Good evening, I'm Phil DeLand. The pending sale of the Owen Sound Attack has cleared another hurdle. According to reports, Ontario Hockey League's Board of Governors met and approved the sale to Ecological Dynamics Sports Partnerships. Meanwhile, earlier this week, City Council approved transferring the Attack lease of the Harry Lumley Bayshore Community Center to the new ownership group. OHL Commissioner Brian Crawford, meanwhile, sent a correspondence to the city, assuring everybody that the league is committed to the long-term success of the franchise in Owen Sound. Brockton Council says they want to explore adding more safety regulations around e-scooters. Councillor Tim Elphick recently had a motion passed during Brockton's council meeting to have staff prepare a report regarding the use of e-scooters in town.
2: I think any one of us who are users of the road are also finding ourselves interacting with scooters, particularly with our young people in the community. We're seeing situations where they're either not wearing a helmet or traveling very quickly on the roadway.
1: A new report from staff should be including recommendations to enhance e-scooter safety in Brockton, as well as outlining some appropriate locations for use. Meanwhile, Kincardine has a brand new chief administrative officer. Bayshore Broadcasting's Spencer Byers has more.
3: Alan Smith will be taking the role on Monday, July 20th. He is currently the CAO of the town of Kirkland Lake and has 20 years of experience around Ontario and BC. Smith has also held senior roles with the village of Musset as well as the county of Elgin and previously worked with the city of Guelph in economic development. Spencer Byers, Kincardine.
1: Back in November, Prime Minister Mark Carney and Alberta Premier Danielle Smith signed a Memorandum of Understanding, or an MOU, which is now apparently bearing some fruit. There's an announcement about this set for Friday. It addresses a deal on industrial carbon pricing, which they say is an important step in order to get a pipeline built out to the West Coast. According to sources, Carney is presenting the outline of this agreement to his cabinet in a virtual meeting sometime today. In sports this hour, the PWHL announced two new franchises that will be coming next season. They include Las Vegas and Hamilton. That'll bring the league to 10 teams. They have plans for 12. Hamilton's team will be playing out of TD Coliseum, while the Vegas team will play at T-Mobile Arena, which is where the Vegas Golden Knights play. Logos and names have not yet been released. Major League Baseball action. The Blue Jays wrap up their series tonight against the Rays. Dylan Cease will toe the rubber for Toronto. The Jays have dropped three straight. They'll then head to Detroit for a weekend series against the Tigers. That starts Friday. NHL Stanley Cup playoffs continue. Avalanche can move on to the West Final. If they beat the Wild, they hold a 3-1 series lead. Canadians are in Buffalo tomorrow night to face the Sabres. That series is all tied at 2. That's news and sports. Your forecast is next.
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0: Bruce County weather.
1: Cloudy through this evening. Chance of showers throughout as well. Temperature steady near 10 degrees. Overnight tonight, more cloud showers dropping to a low near plus 4. Cloud and showers are going to continue tomorrow on a high of 11 in the afternoon. Sunny to end the week Friday, high 21. More sun on Saturday and Sunday with a high of 26 and 24 respectively. And right now it's 9 degrees outside of our studio. I'm Phil DeLand. Now you're up to date.
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Right now, Peter Gabriel, Shock the Monkey. 91.9 North, 97.9 South. 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
1: Another leap in technology have brought us closer to some of the movies and television and video games that we played and watched when we were younger. Mech suits are apparently a thing. A robotics company called Unitree recently unveiled the GD-01, the world's first production-ready transformable mech, with a starting price of $650,000. We're talking a mech suit here, right? Like Pacific Rim, like so many video games we've played. Aliens, the end of, Alien, the end of the movie, Sigourney Weaver, you know, Ripley gets inside that big mech suit, fights the alien. That's this thing. And $650,000 seems expensive, but really, like, it's less than I would have thought something like this to be. I'm not sure what the optional jet pack thruster so this thing could fly would actually make it cost.

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3: Bruce County Weather.
4: Cloudy into tonight with a strong northwest wind and a low of 4. Tomorrow, cloudy to start, but that'll become a mix of sun and cloud. A strong north wind with a high of 11. Friday at this point, looking for a mix of sun and cloud with a high near 18.
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1: The Lazy's back there, and we got Audio Slave on the way right now. 5440, love you all. Right here on the Bruce.

0: It's Remy on the Bruce.
1: Talking about this Chinese robotics company unveiling the first production-ready transformable mecha suit with a price tag of $650,000, which is absolutely wild, and even wilder when you think about all of the other advancements in technology we've seen happen over the past 10 years or so. Not only has there been AI, but there's also been like organic living computers. There's been quantum computing. There's been brain chip implants like the Neuralink, and I'm curious how far off we are from like cybernetic augmentation. And like, I know that cybernetics are kind of a thing already when it comes to medical needs, you know, someone who's missing a limb getting something that will work and function very similar to it, or someone who's lost their hearing. I have a friend who has like chip implants that allow him to hear on his own kind of capacity. It's a very interesting technology, even has Bluetooth streaming. But I'm wondering when we're going to get to the point where people start doing these cybernetic implants cosmetically, thinking, you know, like the plastic surgery type of route, and whether or not there will be lineups for this kind of thing when it does become a cosmetic option for people to become stronger, faster. What was the other line from $6 Million Man? I want to say smarter, but I don't think that's right. But anyway, would you be down? I think I would. You know, if I could get another 20 years out of my knees that already kind of ache pretty bad when the weather changes, I'd be down. I'd be down for that. I guess that's still kind of like medical, but like pseudo medical, right? It's optional. It's not like I'm in desperate need or anything like that.

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1: Happy birthday to us.
0: Yeah, the Bruce birthday party is going to be big.
1: Lion's Head Community Center big. Arena floor big.
0: Without the ice, of course.
1: The Bruce birthday party, Saturday, June 6th at the Lion's Head Community Center. 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
2: Deep cuts, guilty pleasures, and the kind of classic rock that makes you go,
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0: Bruce County weather.
7: Cloudy into tonight with a chance of showers. Still that strong northwest wind gusting to 50 kilometers an hour and a low of 4. Tomorrow, cloudy to start, but that'll become a mix of sun and cloud. We'll have a strong north wind gusting to 50 kilometers an hour with a high of 11. Friday at this point, looking for a mix of sun and cloud and a high near 18.
0: Chesley, home of Big Bruce. 15 tall, 20 in length, he's a beef icon. Bring the kids. You are the Bruce.

0: on the Bruce.
1: And that is about it for me today. I was just mentioning, I'm not sure how far in the future we need to go before we start seeing cybernetics being implanted on more of a cosmetic or, you know, I want type of basis rather than necessity. And I got a few texts in that are resounding no's. People not on board with this kind of thing. Like, I don't know, man. If I could lose these legs that are feeling like they're 20 years older than the rest of my body and get a set that put on that make me stronger and faster and not ache and get a few more years of youth out of my skateboard where I'm able to do stuff again, I would call that a big plus. And I would 100% for sure. Although I can all but guarantee it will never be in my budget, even if it does come available during my lifetime. I'm going to leave you with Talk. This is Runaway to Mars. 91.9 North, 97.9 South. We're the Bruce, and you and I will talk again tomorrow.

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1: Good evening, I'm Phil DeLand. Another hurdle has been cleared for the pending sale of the Owen Sound Attack. Sources confirmed that OHL's Board of Governors met and approved the sale to the new ownership group, Ecological Dynamic Sports Partnerships. Earlier this week, City Council formally approved transferring the Attack lease on the Harry Lumley Bayshore Community Center to the incoming ownership group. OHL Commissioner Brian Crawford has also assured the city through a correspondence that the league is committed to the long-term success of the franchise in Owen Sound. Brockton Council wants to explore adding more safety regulations around e-scooters. A motion from Councillor Tim Elphick was passed during Brockton's council meeting yesterday to have staff prepare a report regarding the use of e-scooters.
2: I think any one of us who are users of the road are also finding ourselves interacting with scooters, particularly with our young people in the community. We're seeing situations where they're either not wearing a helmet or traveling very quickly on the roadway.
1: The report from staff is expected to include recommendations to enhance e-scooter safety in Brockton and outline some appropriate locations for use. Kincardine has announced that they've got a new chief administrative officer. Spencer Byers of Bayshore Broadcasting has more.
3: Alan Smith will be taking the role on Monday, July 20th. He is currently the CAO of the town of Kirkland Lake and has 20 years of experience around Ontario and BC. Smith has also held senior roles with the village of Musset as well as the county of Elgin and previously worked with the city of Guelph in economic development. Spencer Byers, Kincardine.
1: A memorandum of understanding, otherwise known as an MOU, that had been signed back in November is bearing some fruit. The MOU was signed at the time by Prime Minister Mark Carney and Alberta Premier Danielle Smith with an announcement about it set for this Friday. According to reports, it's one step closer to getting a pipeline built to the West Coast as it deals with industrial carbon pricing. Those same sources say Carney is presenting an outline to the agreement to his cabinet in a virtual meeting today. In sports this, our two new franchises are coming to the PWHL next season, Las Vegas and Hamilton. The Hamilton team will be playing out of the downtown TD Coliseum. Vegas will be playing out of the same arena as the Golden Knights, T-Mobile Arena. Names and logos have not yet been released. That pushes the PWHL to 10 teams. They have plans for 12. Major League Baseball, Blue Jays finished their series at home against the Rays tonight. Dylan Cease will go for Toronto. Jays have dropped three straight, and then they'll head to Detroit for a weekend series against the Tigers on Friday. Avalanche can move on to the West Final with a win over the Wild in the Stanley Cup playoffs tonight. They hold a 3-1 series lead. Canadians are in Buffalo tomorrow. That series is tied at 2. That's news and sports. Your forecast is coming up next.
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0: Bruce County weather.
1: Cloudy this evening, showers throughout as well. Temperature holding steady at about 10 degrees, but cooling towards midnight tonight. Overnight cloudy, chance of showers low plus 4. More cloud and showers for tomorrow, high of 11. And then we'll get sun for Friday, Saturday, and Sunday through the weekend. Highs of 21, 26, and 24. And we are currently sitting at 9 degrees outside of our studio. I'm Phil DeLand. Now you're up to date.
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0: Mr. Floyd, will you accept the charge from the United States? Hello? This is United States calling. Are we reaching? He keeps hanging up. And it's a man answering.
1: My name is Abby. I am from beautiful Port Elgin, and I am the Bruce.

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1: Happy Bruce Day to us.
0: Yeah, the Bruce birthday party is going to be big. Lion's Head Community Center big. Arena floor big. Without the ice, of course. The Bruce birthday party, Saturday, June 6th at the Lion's Head Community Center. 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
1: Deep cuts, guilty pleasures, and the kind of classic rock that makes you go,
0: oh, damn, I forgot how good this is. Yeah, we got your wacky games, big prizes, surprises, dancing, and nonstop action. 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
1: Bruce County weather.
2: Cloudy through this evening. Chance of showers throughout as well. Temperature steady near 10 degrees. Overnight tonight, more cloud showers dropping to a low near plus 4. Cloud and showers are going to continue tomorrow and a high of 11 in the afternoon. Sunny to end the week Friday, high 21. More sun on Saturday and Sunday with a high of 26 and 24, respectively.
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6: 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South Bruce Flooring, 1563 Highway 9, Mild May, and southbruceflooring.com.
0: Bruce County weather.
7: Cloudy this evening, showers throughout as well. Temperature holding steady at about 10 degrees, but cooling towards midnight tonight. Overnight cloudy, chance of showers low plus 4. More cloud and showers for tomorrow, high of 11. And then we'll get sun for Friday, Saturday, and Sunday through the weekend. Highs of 21, 26, and 24.
0: Hey, we're going deep. 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

0: You're Jewish? Oh, love your nails. You must be a Libra. Your place or mine?
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1: 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I'm just throwing that out there. You don't have to do that. I would.
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0: Bruce County weather.
4: Cloudy through this evening. Chance of showers throughout as well. Temperature steady near 10 degrees. Overnight tonight, more cloud showers dropping to a low near plus 4. Cloud and showers are going to continue tomorrow and a high of 11 in the afternoon. Sunny to end the week Friday, high 21. More sun on Saturday and Sunday with a high of 26 and 24 respectively.

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12: Cloudy this evening, showers throughout as well. Temperature holding steady at about 10 degrees, but cooling towards midnight tonight. Overnight cloudy, chance of showers low plus 4. More cloud and showers for tomorrow, high of 11. And then we'll get sun for Friday, Saturday, and Sunday through the weekend. Highs of 21, 26, and 24.

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1: It's Hike for Hospice 2026. 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